0: Radio Voz.
1: You know, every now and then, I think you might like to hear something from us.

0: don't eat your meat. You can't have any pudding. How can you have any pudding if you don't eat your meat? If you don't eat your meat, yes. Can't you have any pudding? Can you have any pudding?
1: Don't you still want it?